0: Deseret News, I'm Mary Rose. President Trump holds a large GOP rally in Tennessee today in Clarksville, and he is addressing regional issues, speaking to supporters, and he is highlighting the successes of his administration.
1: We have done more than any president in 2 years. There's never been a front 2 years like we've had. And by the way, we had a great first term, our first term. We had the greatest economy in the history of our country, and we're blowing it away. In the real economy, we are blowing it away. We have $21 trillion being invested in our country, more than at any time for any country anywhere in the world.
0: The NYPD has a man in custody who allegedly slashed two people while barricaded inside a Queens apartment late Friday.
2: One cop responding to the scene just before midnight fired off a round as officers tried to get into the Edgemere apartment. No one was injured. Once inside, police found a 53-year-old man slashed on his hand and arms and a 57-year-old woman with wounds to her hand and feet. The alleged slasher, age 52, was taken into custody. The two victims were taken to Jamaica Hospital in stable condition. I'm Larry Kofsky.
0: Cleanup and recovery efforts are underway across the southeast as remnants of Hurricane Isaias weaken and move further inland. The National Weather Service says the storm is now breaking apart over central Alabama after making landfall last night near Destin, Florida, as a Category 2 hurricane. Four people have been killed, two in Florida and two in Alabama, and nearly 700,000 customers remain without power in the region. This is SRN News.
3: If country and bluegrass were whipped up in a kitchen by five-star chefs, we know that the secret recipe is very simple. A little bit of this, a little bit of that. Bake at 101.1 FMs until burnt to a fine crisp.
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Asked my love to take a walk, just to walk a little ways, as we talked about our future wedding day. And when she told me she could never be mine,

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1: 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I'm proud to have Knee Deep in Bluegrass here in Wheeling.
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I'm just in town for such a little while. And I thought perhaps you'd like to hear the news. Jeannie's grades were the highest in the school.

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And Billy said, tell Mom I miss her so. These were some little things I thought you'd like to know.

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Well, Sam and Peg don't live there anymore. I understand. They broke up just like us.

0: These were some little things that I thought you'd like to know. These were some little things that I thought you'd like to know.
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1: SRN News, I'm Mary Rose. President Trump holds a large GOP rally in Tennessee today in Clarksville, and he is addressing regional issues, speaking to supporters, and he is highlighting the successes of his administration.
2: We have done more than any president in 2 years. There's never been a front 2 years like we've had. And by the way, we had a great first term, our first term. We had the greatest economy in the history of our country, and we're blowing it away. In the real economy, we are blowing it away. We have $21 trillion being invested in our country, more than at any time for any country anywhere in the world.
1: The NYPD has a man in custody who allegedly slashed two people while barricaded inside a Queens apartment late Friday.
3: One cop responding to the scene just before midnight fired off a round as officers tried to get into the Edgemere apartment. No one was injured. Once inside, police found a 53-year-old man slashed on his hand and arms and a 57-year-old woman with wounds to her hand and feet. The alleged slasher, age 52, was taken into custody. The two victims were taken to Jamaica Hospital in stable condition. I'm Larry Kofsky.
1: Cleanup and recovery efforts are underway across the southeast as remnants of Hurricane Isaias weaken and move further inland. The National Weather Service says the storm is now breaking apart over central Alabama after making landfall last night near Destin, Florida, as a Category 2 hurricane. Four people have been killed, two in Florida and two in Alabama, and nearly 700,000 customers remain without power in the region. This is SRN News.
4: If country and bluegrass were whipped up in a kitchen by five-star chefs, we know that the secret recipe is very simple. A little bit of this, a little bit of that. Bake at 101.1 FMs until burnt to a fine crisp.
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You had my babies, and you loved me like no other woman ever would. 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

0: 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I'm proud to have Knee Deep in Bluegrass here in Wheeling.
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All the stuff they said I was needing. 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

Hello, everybody. Welcome into another edition of Knee Deep in Bluegrass. I have some great songs lined up for you this week, old and new, traditional, contemporary, and I have some great sponsors, too. Want to thank Foothills Country Ham, Pinecastle Music, Sound Biscuit, New Harmony Blues and Bluegrass, Get It Played, Turnberry Records, Hopeless Holler Trading Company, IBMA World of Bluegrass, and Wyatt Ellis Music. They make the show possible every week for you to enjoy, and I hope that you can stick around for new music by Red Camel Collective. Dan Tominski is on the way, Doyle Lawson and Quicksilver, Allison Krause, Union Station, Adam Steffi, Andy Leftwich, Darren Nicholson, Jesse Smathers, Rhonda Vincent, Aaron Burdett, and more. I hope you can sit back, relax, and just enjoy the whole show here with me. Yeah, we're about to get knee-deep in bluegrass. And to start us off, a brand new song from the Lonesome River Band on the Mountain Home label, Hit the Nail on the Head.

featuring that beautiful voice of Heather Berry Mabe. She's nominated for Female Vocalist of the Year from the IVMA this year. Red Camel Collective and My Point of View. Lonesome River Band ahead of that as we got the show underway. I have some great bluegrass for you. If you love bluegrass, your dial is at the right place. Thank you for being here. Dan Tominski has the next song from a tribute he did to Tony Rice a few years ago, and he asked Daly and Vincent to join him on the harmony vocals on this one. 10 Degrees and Getting Colder on Knee Deep in Bluegrass.

0: Dan Tominski with Daily and Vincent. 10 degrees and getting colder here on Knee Deep in Bluegrass.
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with a song written by Norman Wright, Let the Best Man Win. That's Doyle Lawson and Quicksilver back when Russell Moore was a member. Well, I have one that features Russell as we fast forward to the present day. Alison Krauss and Union Station from the Arcadia album featuring Russell on Granite Mills.

with an original instrumental called Cliffhanger. That's the talented Andy Leftwich. Andy's a nominee for Fiddle Player of the Year from the International Bluegrass Music Association. 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And I have more bluegrass on the way right here.

On Mountain Home Music, that's Path of Roses by Aaron Burdett. Aaron's with the Steep Canyon Rangers. Rhonda Vincent has a brand new album, and I have a single from it coming up on the second hour of the show. But right now I'm going to do one from Rhonda that is one of my all-time favorite songs that she ever recorded, and she's recorded a lot and a lot of good ones. I love this one. Hope you'll enjoy it. I've Forgotten You.

Sally in Poor Valley, Jesse Smathers on Knee Deep in Bluegrass, and before that, Rhonda Vincent. Aaron Burdett started that set of bluegrass music. And I'm coming back with more music, including Dolly Parton with the First Ladies of Bluegrass, Darren Nicholson with a new song, also Lester Flatt, Earl Scruggs, and the Foggy Mountain Boys, right here on Knee Deep in Bluegrass.

0: Howdy folks, this is Terry Eldridge. 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
1: From a forthcoming album on Compass Records that pays tribute to the Stanley Brothers, that's Bound to Ride, featuring Dolly Parton with the First Ladies of Bluegrass. Darren Nicholson has a brand new song. Going to feature it next from Mountain Home Music. Darren was a founding member of Balsam Range, but for the past few years, he's been fronting his own band, doing a whole lot of music. Here's I Can't Say a Word.

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0: 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You're all invited back again to this locality to have a heaping helping of their hospitality. Beverly Hillbillies, that's what they call them now. Nice folks. Y'all come back, yeah?
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1: Welcome into another hour of Knee Deep in Bluegrass. Coming up this hour, Trey Hensley, Junior Sisk, Larry Cordell, Authentic Unlimited, Bob Minner, Blue Highway, Jaylee Roberts, and more. But to get the hour of music underway, it's Adam Steffi. We're going to hear Raleigh and Spencer, along with Adam, featuring Eddie Bond, Tina Steffi, and Barry Bells, here on Knee Deep in Bluegrass.
2: 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Y'all ready? One, two, one.

0: That's Jaylee Roberts on Knee Deep in Bluegrass. Before that, Adam Steffi from his new Primitive album. Rhonda Vincent on the way, Trey Hensley, and more. Keep it tuned here to Knee Deep in Bluegrass.
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On the first hour of Knee Deep in Bluegrass, when we heard Rhonda Vincent, I told you she had a brand new album. Well, that's a song from the new album, Far Away From Home. And that cut hit number one on the Bluegrass Today monthly survey for the month of September. Congratulations to Rhonda. Trey Hensley is next with Molly Tuttle, Going and Gone.

Fall like rain, that's Justin, Moses. Justin is married to Sierra Hall. Don't you know jam sessions at their house are just incredible? Stay tuned for Junior Sisk, the Nashville Bluegrass Band, and more coming up on Knee Deep in Bluegrass.

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That's Junior Sisk on Knee Deep in Bluegrass. And I'm sure many of us Junior Sisk fans have our favorite Junior song. He's recorded a ton of great ones over the years. That is my new favorite Junior Sisk song, The Dreams I Dream, here on Knee Deep in Bluegrass. Well, the Nashville Bluegrass Band is next. They are one of the inductees to this year's Bluegrass Hall of Fame, part of World of Bluegrass and the IBMA Awards Show in Chattanooga, October 20th through 24th. The late Pat Enright is featured on this one with the Nashville Bluegrass Band. It's Brand New Tennessee Waltz.

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2: Well, hello, everybody. I won't ask you if you're having a good time because I know you are, you know, because I've been standing back here listening to this, too. I want to do you this song here. This is, you know, when I tell people this story, when I was a kid, no self-respecting musician would play on any kind of a string but a Black Diamond string. And they sold them, you know, there wasn't too many music stores. They sold them in drugstores and around little old jewelry stores and places like that, but we thought they was the best. Here's a little old song that goes like this right here.

Larry Cordell with a live version of Black Diamond Strings here on Knee Deep in Bluegrass. Hope you enjoyed that one. It was part of a Bluegrass All-Star show at the Paramount Theater in Bristol, Tennessee. There were a few of those shows that went around the country, had the opportunity to serve as the MC, and those were always so much fun, bringing different combinations of bands together from individuals who were participating. You might remember some of those. Authentic Unlimited is next, featuring the lead vocal of Colton Baker on Cost of Living.

Certified Authentic, the Wheeling Jamboree on WWOV, the country music show with tradition like none other.

Wrapping up this week's Knee Deep in Bluegrass, Blue Highway, from their live recording at East Tennessee State University as they celebrated 30 years as a band by doing that live recording. That was Lonesome Pine. Well, I thank you for listening. I hope you enjoyed this week's show, and I hope you'll make plans to come back next time. Knee Deep in Bluegrass is brought to you by Foothills Country Ham, IBMA World of Bluegrass, New Harmony Blues and Bluegrass, Get It Played, Turnberry Records, Wyatt Ellis Music, and Pine Castle. Thanks again for tuning in, everybody. Until we're together again, take care of yourselves, take care of each other. I'll see ya.

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1: SRN News, I'm Mary Rose. President Trump holds a large GOP rally in Tennessee today in Clarksville, and he is addressing regional issues, speaking to supporters, and he is highlighting the successes of his administration.
2: We have done more than any president in 2 years. There's never been a front 2 years like we've had. And by the way, we had a great first term, our first term. We had the greatest economy in the history of our country, and we're blowing it away. In the real economy, we are blowing it away. We have $21 trillion being invested in our country, more than at any time for any country, anywhere in the world.
1: The NYPD has a man in custody who allegedly slashed two people while barricaded inside a Queens apartment late Friday.
3: One cop responding to the scene just before midnight fired off a round as officers tried to get into the Edgemere apartment. No one was injured. Once inside, police found a 53-year-old man slashed on his hand and arms and a 57-year-old woman with wounds to her hand and feet. The alleged slasher, age 52, was taken into custody. The two victims were taken to Jamaica Hospital in stable condition. I'm Larry Kofsky.
1: Cleanup and recovery efforts are underway across the southeast as remnants of Hurricane Isaias weaken and move further inland. The National Weather Service says the storm is now breaking apart over central Alabama after making landfall last night near Destin, Florida, as a Category 2 hurricane. Four people have been killed, two in Florida and two in Alabama, and nearly 700,000 customers remain without power in the region. This is SRN News.
4: If country and bluegrass were whipped up in a kitchen by five-star chefs, we know that the secret recipe is very simple. A little bit of this, a little bit of that. 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

0: 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This is Cindy Bauckham. I'm proud to have Knee Deep in Bluegrass here in Wheeling.
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And bless your heart.

0: This is WWOVLP, serving Martins Ferry in the greater Wheeling area.
1: WWOVLP. I'm Mary Rose. President Trump holds a large GOP rally in Tennessee today in Clarksville, and he is addressing regional issues, speaking to supporters, and he is highlighting the successes of his administration.
2: We have done more than any president in 2 years. There's never been a front 2 years like we've had. And by the way, we had a great first term, our first term. We are the greatest economy in the history of our country, and we're blowing it away. In the real economy, we are blowing it away. We have $21 trillion being invested in our country, more than at any time for any country, anywhere in the world.
1: The NYPD has a man in custody who allegedly slashed two people while barricaded inside a Queens apartment late Friday.
3: One cop responding to the scene just before midnight fired off a round as officers tried to get into the Edgemere apartment. No one was injured. Once inside, police found a 53-year-old man slashed on his hand and arms and a 57-year-old woman with wounds to her hand and feet. The alleged slasher, age 52, was taken into custody. The two victims were taken to Jamaica Hospital in stable condition. I'm Larry Kofsky.
1: Cleanup and recovery efforts are underway across the southeast as remnants of Hurricane Isaias weaken and move further inland. The National Weather Service says the storm is now breaking apart over central Alabama after making landfall last night near Destin, Florida, as a Category 2 hurricane. Four people have been killed, two in Florida and two in Alabama, and nearly 700,000 customers remain without power in the region. This is SRN News.
4: If country and bluegrass were whipped up in a kitchen by five-star chefs, we know that the secret recipe is very simple. A little bit of this, a little bit of that. Bake at 101.1 FMs until burnt to a fine crisp.
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Hello, wind. Well, I see that you're still here. Aren't you lonely?

0: This is folk singer Michael Jonathan. 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
1: SRN News, I'm Mary Rose. President Trump holds a large GOP rally in Tennessee today in Clarksville, and he is addressing regional issues, speaking to supporters, and he is highlighting the successes of his administration.
2: We have done more than any president in 2 years. There's never been a front 2 years like we've had. And by the way, we had a great first term, our first term. We had the greatest economy in the history of our country, and we're blowing it away. In the real economy, we are blowing it away. We have $21 trillion being invested in our country, more than at any time for any country anywhere in the world.
1: The NYPD has a man in custody who allegedly slashed two people while barricaded inside a Queens apartment late Friday.
3: One cop responding to the scene just before midnight fired off a round as officers tried to get into the Edgemere apartment. No one was injured. Once inside, police found a 53-year-old man slashed on his hand and arms and a 57-year-old woman with wounds to her hand and feet. The alleged slasher, age 52, was taken into custody. The two victims were taken to Jamaica Hospital in stable condition. I'm Larry Kofsky.
1: Cleanup and recovery efforts are underway across the southeast as remnants of Hurricane Isaias weaken and move further inland. The National Weather Service says the storm is now breaking apart over central Alabama after making landfall last night near Destin, Florida, as a Category 2 hurricane. Four people have been killed, two in Florida and two in Alabama, and nearly 700,000 customers remain without power in the region. This is SRN News.
4: If country and bluegrass were whipped up in a kitchen by five-star chefs, we know that the secret recipe is very simple. A little bit of this, a little bit of that. Bake at 101.1 FMs until burnt to a fine crisp.
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I earned a great man's handshake.

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Far away on yonder hill, old blues a-barking. At a coon, I guess he's chased all night. And it's just about 2 hours before the dawning. And Jacob's cabin doesn't show a light. Then the ruffle of the leaves beside my pathway. A small animal appeared, black and white.

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I'll be here playing all of your country favorites from the 60s, 70s, 80s, and more. I will be looking forward to spending our Monday and Friday afternoons together right here on WWOV 101.1 FM, the home of the legendary Wheeling Jamboree.

0: 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I'm proud to have Knee Deep in Bluegrass here in Wheeling.
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1: SRN News, I'm Mary Rose. President Trump holds a large GOP rally in Tennessee today in Clarksville, and he is addressing regional issues, speaking to supporters, and he is highlighting the successes of his administration.
2: We have done more than any president in 2 years. There's never been a front 2 years like we've had. And by the way, we had a great first term, our first term. We had the greatest economy in the history of our country, and we're blowing it away. In the real economy, we are blowing it away. We have $21 trillion being invested in our country, more than at any time for any country anywhere in the world.
1: The NYPD has a man in custody who allegedly slashed two people while barricaded inside a Queens apartment late Friday.
3: One cop responding to the scene just before midnight fired off a round as officers tried to get into the Edgemere apartment. No one was injured. Once inside, police found a 53-year-old man slashed on his hand and arms and a 57-year-old woman with wounds to her hand and feet. The alleged slasher, age 52, was taken into custody. The two victims were taken to Jamaica Hospital in stable condition. I'm Larry Kofsky.
1: Cleanup and recovery efforts are underway across the southeast as remnants of Hurricane Isaias weaken and move further inland. The National Weather Service says the storm is now breaking apart over central Alabama after making landfall last night near Destin, Florida, as a Category 2 hurricane. Four people have been killed, two in Florida and two in Alabama, and nearly 700,000 customers remain without power in the region. This is SRN News.
4: If country and bluegrass were whipped up in a kitchen by five-star chefs, we know that the secret recipe is very simple. A little bit of this, a little bit of that. Bake at 101.1 FMs until burnt to a fine crisp.
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Well, our traveling days are over, man, but the memories fill my head. Well, I've settled with my family here in the hills of Tennessee to teach my children's children

0: 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I'm proud to have Knee Deep in Bluegrass here in Wheeling.
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1: I started playing on a show called The Wheeling Jamboree. In my hometown, the Jamboree is really very, very important. It's such a huge part of the culture of the Ohio Valley.
2: It's the country music show with tradition like none other. 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
1: SRN News, I'm Mary Rose. President Trump holds a large GOP rally in Tennessee today in Clarksville, and he is addressing regional issues, speaking to supporters, and he is highlighting the successes of his administration.
2: We have done more than any president in 2 years. There's never been a front 2 years like we've had. And by the way, we had a great first term, our first term. We had the greatest economy in the history of our country, and we're blowing it away. In the real economy, we are blowing it away. We have $21 trillion being invested in our country, more than at any time for any country anywhere in the world.
1: The NYPD has a man in custody who allegedly slashed two people while barricaded inside a Queens apartment late Friday.
3: One cop responding to the scene just before midnight fired off a round as officers tried to get into the Edgemere apartment. No one was injured. Once inside, police found a 53-year-old man slashed on his hand and arms and a 57-year-old woman with wounds to her hand and feet. The alleged slasher, age 52, was taken into custody. The two victims were taken to Jamaica Hospital in stable condition. I'm Larry Kofsky.
1: Cleanup and recovery efforts are underway across the southeast as remnants of Hurricane Isaias weaken and move further inland. The National Weather Service says the storm is now breaking apart over central Alabama after making landfall last night near Destin, Florida, as a Category 2 hurricane. Four people have been killed, two in Florida and two in Alabama, and nearly 700,000 customers remain without power in the region. This is SRN News.
4: If country and bluegrass were whipped up in a kitchen by five-star chefs, we know that the secret recipe is very simple. A little bit of this, a little bit of that. 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

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I will be looking forward to spending our Monday and Friday afternoons together right here on WWOV 101.1 FM, the home of the legendary Wheeling Jamboree.

0: 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I'm proud to have Knee Deep in Bluegrass here in Wheeling.
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like diamonds, and his smile was heaven sent. His hair was long and flowing, and his back

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1: SRN News, I'm Mary Rose. President Trump holds a large GOP rally in Tennessee today in Clarksville, and he is addressing regional issues, speaking to supporters, and he is highlighting the successes of his administration.
2: We have done more than any president in 2 years. There's never been a front 2 years like we've had. And by the way, we had a great first term, our first term. We had the greatest economy in the history of our country, and we're blowing it away. In the real economy, we are blowing it away. We have $21 trillion being invested in our country, more than at any time for any country anywhere in the world.
1: The NYPD has a man in custody who allegedly slashed two people while barricaded inside a Queens apartment late Friday.
3: One cop responding to the scene just before midnight fired off a round as officers tried to get into the Edgemere apartment. No one was injured. Once inside, police found a 53-year-old man slashed on his hand and arms and a 57-year-old woman with wounds to her hand and feet. The alleged slasher, age 52, was taken into custody. The two victims were taken to Jamaica Hospital in stable condition. I'm Larry Kofsky.
1: Cleanup and recovery efforts are underway across the southeast as remnants of Hurricane Isaias weaken and move further inland. The National Weather Service says the storm is now breaking apart over central Alabama after making landfall last night near Destin, Florida, as a Category 2 hurricane. Four people have been killed, two in Florida and two in Alabama, and nearly 700,000 customers remain without power in the region. This is SRN News.
4: If country and bluegrass were whipped up in a kitchen by five-star chefs, we know that the secret recipe is very simple. A little bit of this, a little bit of that. Bake at 101.1 FM until burnt to a fine crisp.
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1: This is folk singer Michael Jonathan. 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

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I will be looking forward to spending our Monday and Friday afternoons together right here on WWOV 101.1 FM, the home of the legendary Wheeling Jamboree.

0: 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I'm proud to have Knee Deep in Bluegrass here in Wheeling.
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Hi, folks. I'm Ronnie McDowell, and you are listening to WWOVFM, Wheeling, West Virginia, the radio home of the Wheeling Jamboree.

for spacious skies, for amber waves of rain, for purple mountains, majesty above the fruited plains. America, America, God shed his grace on thee and crown thy good with brotherhood of seed.

0: Answer and News, I'm Mary Rose. President Trump holds a large GOP rally in Tennessee today in Clarksville, and he is addressing regional issues, speaking to supporters, and he is highlighting the successes of his administration.
1: We have done more than any president in 2 years. There's never been a front 2 years like we've had. And by the way, we had a great first term, our first term. We had the greatest economy in the history of our country, and we're blowing it away. In the real economy, we are blowing it away. We have $21 trillion being invested in our country, more than at any time for any country anywhere in the world.
0: The NYPD has a man in custody who allegedly slashed two people while barricaded inside a Queens apartment late Friday.
2: One cop responding to the scene just before midnight fired off a round as officers tried to get into the Edgemere apartment. No one was injured. Once inside, police found a 53-year-old man slashed on his hand and arms and a 57-year-old woman with wounds to her hand and feet. The alleged slasher, age 52, was taken into custody. The two victims were taken to Jamaica Hospital in stable condition. I'm Larry Kofsky.
0: Cleanup and recovery efforts are underway across the southeast as remnants of Hurricane Isaias weaken and move further inland. The National Weather Service says the storm is now breaking apart over central Alabama after making landfall last night near Destin, Florida, as a Category 2 hurricane. Four people have been killed, two in Florida and two in Alabama, and nearly 700,000 customers remain without power in the region. This is SRN.

This is folk singer Michael Jonathan. 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

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I will be looking forward to spending our Monday and Friday afternoons together right here on WWOV 101.1 FM, the home of the legendary Wheeling Jamboree.

0: 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I'm proud to have Knee Deep in Bluegrass here in Wheeling.
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1: SRN News, I'm Mary Rose. President Trump holds a large GOP rally in Tennessee today in Clarksville, and he is addressing regional issues, speaking to supporters, and he is highlighting the successes of his administration.
2: We have done more than any president in 2 years. There's never been a front 2 years like we've had. And by the way, we had a great first term, our first term. We had the greatest economy in the history of our country, and we're blowing it away. In the real economy, we are blowing it away. We have $21 trillion being invested in our country, more than at any time for any country anywhere in the world.
1: The NYPD has a man in custody who allegedly slashed two people while barricaded inside a Queens apartment late Friday.
3: One cop responding to the scene just before midnight fired off a round as officers tried to get into the Edgemere apartment. No one was injured. Once inside, police found a 53-year-old man slashed on his hand and arms and a 57-year-old woman with wounds to her hand and feet. The alleged slasher, age 52, was taken into custody. The two victims were taken to Jamaica Hospital in stable condition. I'm Larry Kofsky.
1: Cleanup and recovery efforts are underway across the southeast as remnants of Hurricane Isaias weaken and move further inland. The National Weather Service says the storm is now breaking apart over central Alabama after making landfall last night near Destin, Florida, as a Category 2 hurricane. Four people have been killed, two in Florida and two in Alabama, and nearly 700,000 customers remain without power in the region. This is SRN News.
4: If country and bluegrass were whipped up in a kitchen by five-star chefs, we know that the secret recipe is very simple. A little bit of this, a little bit of that. Bake at 101.1 FM until burnt to a fine crisp.
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Now the Lord gives, and he takes away. And to all men this is true. And most of us accept it, and we learn to live it through. 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

0: 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I'm proud to have Knee Deep in Bluegrass here in Wheeling.
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0: Look at yourself. Now, I wish you'd take them curlers out of your hair and go put on a little makeup and get out of that house cold before supper.
1: Well, let me tell you something, Conway. Considering everything that I went through today, I look like a movie star.
0: Yeah. Ruth Buzzy.
1: Thank you.
0: Besides that, all of our kids took after your part of the family
1: anyway.
0: Oh,
1: they did, huh?
0: Well,
1: what about the ones that's bald?
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3: SRN News, I'm Mary Rose. President Trump holds a large GOP rally in Tennessee today in Clarksville, and he is addressing regional issues, speaking to supporters, and he is highlighting the successes of his administration.
4: We have done more than any president in 2 years. There's never been a front 2 years like we've had. And by the way, we had a great first term, our first term. We had the greatest economy in the history of our country, and we're blowing it away. In the real economy, we are blowing it away. We have $21 trillion being invested in our country, more than at any time for any country anywhere in the world.
3: The NYPD has a man in custody who allegedly slashed two people while barricaded inside a Queens apartment late Friday.
5: One cop responding to the scene just before midnight fired off a round as officers tried to get into the Edgemere apartment. No one was injured. Once inside, police found a 53-year-old man slashed on his hand and arms and a 57-year-old woman with wounds to her hand and feet. The alleged slasher, age 52, was taken into custody. The two victims were taken to Jamaica Hospital in stable condition. I'm Larry Kofsky.
3: Cleanup and recovery efforts are underway across the southeast as remnants of Hurricane Isaias weaken and move further inland. The National Weather Service says the storm is now breaking apart over central Alabama after making landfall last night near Destin, Florida, as a Category 2 hurricane. Four people have been killed, two in Florida and two in Alabama, and nearly 700,000 customers remain without power in the region. This is SRN News.
6: If country and bluegrass were whipped up in a kitchen by five-star chefs, we know that the secret recipe is very simple. A little bit of this, a little bit of that. 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

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I'll be here playing all of your country favorites from the 60s, 70s, 80s, and more. I will be looking forward to spending our Monday and Friday afternoons together right here on WWOV 101.1 FM, the home of the legendary Wheeling Jamboree.

0: 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I'm proud to have Knee Deep in Bluegrass here in Wheeling.
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Like a king, I may live here in a palace so tall, with great, great riches to call my own. But Lord, hold my hand, 'cause I don't know a thing in this whole wide world that's worse than

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2: In news, I'm Mary Rose. President Trump holds a large GOP rally in Tennessee today in Clarksville, and he is addressing regional issues, speaking to supporters, and he is highlighting the successes of his administration.
3: We have done more than any president in 2 years. There's never been a front 2 years like we've had. And by the way, we had a great first term, our first term. We had the greatest economy in the history of our country, and we're blowing it away. In the real economy, we are blowing it away. We have $21 trillion being invested in our country, more than at any time for any country anywhere in the world.
2: The NYPD has a man in custody who allegedly slashed two people while barricaded inside a Queens apartment late Friday.
4: One cop responding to the scene just before midnight fired off a round as officers tried to get into the Edgemere apartment. No one was injured. Once inside, police found a 53-year-old man slashed on his hand and arms and a 57-year-old woman with wounds to her hand and feet. The alleged slasher, age 52, was taken into custody. The two victims were taken to Jamaica Hospital in stable condition. I'm Larry Kofsky.
2: Cleanup and recovery efforts are underway across the southeast as remnants of Hurricane Isaias weaken and move further inland. The National Weather Service says the storm is now breaking apart over central Alabama after making landfall last night near Destin, Florida, as a Category 2 hurricane. Four people have been killed, two in Florida and two in Alabama, and nearly 700,000 customers remain without power in the region. This is SRN News.

favorite songs there by Jimmy Martin and Paul Williams, Stormy Waters. Jolene, that was Rhonda Vincent. The Gibson Brothers did The Farmer of Yesterday, and Charlie Waller and the Country Gentleman, a song written by Mel Tillis, great singer and songwriter, and the Matterhorn. I thank you so much for tuning in today to the Buckeye Bluegrass Hour. 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Crowe. 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

Doyle Lawson and Quicksilver on the Sea of Life. Lynn Morris before that, It Rains Everywhere I Go. The Grascals doing a good old song from the 1960s rock band The Monkees, Last Train to Clarksville. And The Third Time Out, Raining in L.A. You can't play too much bluegrass music without getting some Osborne music on the air. Here's the Osborne Brothers.

That's Dan Fogelberg. Shallow River. It's from his High Country Snows CD, All Bluegrass. Before that, we heard from Daryl Mosley, Do What the Good Book Says. Mark Newton and Steve Thomas, the spin on Old MacDonald, and Ricky Skaggs doing a classic old song there, The Rank Strangers. The Buckeye Bluegrass Hour, whether you're listening on Saturday at 11 a.m. or Sundays on 9 a.m., thank you so much for doing so. Tell all your friends about us, because if they're not listening, they're going to miss this one. This is Becky Buhler doing a song from, instrumentally, Bill Monroe.

The unmistakable voice and banjo playing of Mr. Dave Evans right there from the state of Kentucky and the Highway 52. Daly and Vincent doing one of my favorites right there. That's a tearjerker, folks. No doubt about it. More than Name on the Wall. And the Lost and Found Bluegrass Band, a song that's become a classic down through the years in bluegrass world. Sung at a lot of jam sessions. The Love of the Mountains. Well, folks, it's time for the head for the house. And that's what we're going to do with Chubby Wise, doing a good old song called The Cotton Eye Joe. Have a great week. Hope to have you tune in next Sunday at 9 a.m. or next Saturday at 11 a.m. for more of the Buckeye Bluegrass Hour.

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1: With SRN News, I'm Bob Agnew in Washington. Is Russia hiding the truth about a possible case of the plague in Siberia? It's not confirmed, but Moscow has informed the WHO of the death of a researcher at a plague research facility in Siberia. But the WHO says no case of the plague has been registered. Under WHO regulations passed back in 2005, countries are expected to inform the world body of any events that may constitute a public health emergency that includes unusual outbreaks of novel pathogens or incidents that could spread internationally. Some security analysts warned that tensions over Britain's approach to Iran and Islamist groups could strain its alliance with the U.S.
2: In a recent Wall Street Journal piece, Dominic Green argues that alleged activity by Iran-linked and Hamas figures in Britain, alongside concerns about the Muslim Brotherhood, raises questions about security cooperation. It also points to reports of U.S. B-1 bombers being relocated from a British base as a sign of growing unease.
1: That is Ron Taylor reporting. President Trump is calling for new leadership in Kyiv. More from Lisa Carton.
3: Speaking to reporters Saturday, Trump reacted to Zelensky's criticism it would only prolong the war in Ukraine.
4: I suggest they get a new leader who can make a deal, because he could have made many deals that for some reason he never does. And let me go a step further. If I were president, you wouldn't have ever had that war. That war would have never started.
3: Trump made the comment as he was departing the White House Saturday for a GOP rally in Tennessee. On Friday, Trump said Russia will immediately supply over 300,000 tons of diesel fuel to the American and global marketplace after he concluded what he called a highly successful discussion with Russian President Vladimir Putin. Trump called it a great announcement for diesel prices for Americans. I'm Lisa Carton.
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0: 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I'm proud to have Knee Deep in Bluegrass here in Wheeling.
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1: With SRN News, I'm Bob Agnew in Washington. Is Russia hiding the truth about a possible case of the plague in Siberia? It's not confirmed, but Moscow has informed the WHO of the death of a researcher at a plague research facility in Siberia. But the WHO says no case of the plague has been registered. Under WHO regulations passed back in 2005, countries are expected to inform the world body of any events that may constitute a public health emergency. That includes unusual outbreaks of novel pathogens or incidents that could spread internationally. Some security analysts warned that tensions over Britain's approach to Iran and Islamist groups could strain its alliance with the U.S.
2: In a recent Wall Street Journal piece, Dominic Green argues that alleged activity by Iran-linked and Hamas figures in Britain, alongside concerns about the Muslim Brotherhood, raises questions about security cooperation. It also points to reports of U.S. B-1 bombers being relocated from a British base as a sign of growing unease.
1: That is Ron Taylor reporting. President Trump is calling for new leadership in Kyiv. More from Lisa Carton.
3: Speaking to reporters Saturday, Trump reacted to Zelensky's criticism it would only prolong the war in Ukraine.
4: I suggest they get a new leader who can make a deal, because he could have made many deals that for some reason he never does. And let me go a step further. If I were president, you wouldn't have ever had that war. That war would have never started.
3: Trump made the comment as he was departing the White House Saturday for a GOP rally in Tennessee. On Friday, Trump said Russia will immediately supply over 300,000 tons of diesel fuel to the American and global marketplace after he concluded what he called a highly successful discussion with Russian President Vladimir Putin. Trump called it a great announcement for diesel prices for Americans. I'm Lisa Carton.
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1: This is folk singer Michael Jonathan. 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

0: 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I'm proud to have Knee Deep in Bluegrass here in Wheeling.
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1: With SRN News, I'm Bob Agnew in Washington. Is Russia hiding the truth about a possible case of the plague in Siberia? It's not confirmed, but Moscow has informed the WHO of the death of a researcher at a plague research facility in Siberia. But the WHO says no case of the plague has been registered. Under WHO regulations passed back in 2005, countries are expected to inform the world body of any events that may constitute a public health emergency. That includes unusual outbreaks of novel pathogens or incidents that could spread internationally. Some security analysts warned that tensions over Britain's approach to Iran and Islamist groups could strain its alliance with the U.S.
2: In a recent Wall Street Journal piece, Dominic Green argues that alleged activity by Iran-linked and Hamas figures in Britain, alongside concerns about the Muslim Brotherhood, raises questions about security cooperation. It also points to reports of U.S. B-1 bombers being relocated from a British base as a sign of growing unease.
1: That is Ron Taylor reporting. President Trump is calling for new leadership in Kyiv. More from Lisa Carton.
3: Speaking to reporters Saturday, Trump reacted to Zelensky's criticism it would only prolong the war in Ukraine.
4: I suggest they get a new leader who can make a deal, because he could have made many deals that for some reason he never does. And let me go a step further. If I were president, you wouldn't have ever had that war. That war would have never started.
3: Trump made the comment as he was departing the White House Saturday for a GOP rally in Tennessee. On Friday, Trump said Russia will immediately supply over 300,000 tons of diesel fuel to the American and global marketplace after he concluded what he called a highly successful discussion with Russian President Vladimir Putin. Trump called it a great announcement for diesel prices for Americans. I'm Lisa Carton.
1: This is SRN News.
5: Welcome in to another edition of the Singing News Top 20 Weekly Countdown. I'm Joseph Reed, your host. Thank you for tuning in today, and it's a very special episode. Today is the National Quartet Convention episode, where we will be featuring the Singing News Fan Awards. 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You'll get to hear the winners, the commentary, and also the top five songs that were nominated for Song of the Year. That's on this week's episode of the Singing News Top 20 Weekly Countdown. 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
6: 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And now it's time to celebrate the artists, songs, and voices that you chose as the very best in Southern gospel music. This is the 2026 Singing News Fan Awards, the official Southern Gospel Awards show, presented live on Singing News TV. And today, leading us through this celebration, are your hosts, Pat Barker and Michael Booth. So, get ready for an unforgettable program of music, recognition, and celebration. Ladies and gentlemen, welcome to the stage, Michael Booth, Arthur Rice, Doug Anderson, Pat Barker, Randy, Scoot Shelnut Jr., and Josh Singletary.

0: like it for the people.
1: Well done, guys. Now,
0: yeah, did you enjoy the no-name first half intermission quartet? Yes. Get back here, Mike.
1: Okay,
0: we
1: over
0: need
1: here.
0: You behind
1: okay,
0: something.
1: Yep. What? You want this?
0: Now, come back. Now, I'm about to use this again because my group is nominated. We're pretty popular.
2: Well, people have no idea how popular you are, Pat. It's a well-kept secret. So, favorite new artist. Did you know we were Booth Brothers were nominated for favorite new artist 3 times?
0: Wow.
2: And we lost...
0: Three times.
2: We must have told them to stop voting for us or something. The Kragans.
0: Yeah.
2: They're so good. This is a great lineup. Peach Goldman. Right Road Quartet. Oh. Rogers Family. All right. Tate Inmans. And The Promise.
0: Yeah.
2: All right, now here we go. 2026 Singing News Fan Awards, live on Singing News TV. Favorite new artist, Peach Goldman.

0: You know, I'm never at a loss for words, but I have to honestly say I am. But first off, God, thank you for salvation.
1: Yes. Absolutely. Thank you, Jesus.
0: Thank you for a song to sing. I'll be honest, gospel music has changed my life.
1: Yes.
0: This is all I have ever wanted to do since I was a five-year-old little boy. I remember the first time going to see the McCameys in a little missionary Baptist church in Goodlettsville, Tennessee, and I was hooked to that night. And this is all I ever wanted to do. Katie's life was changed. She was saved at 11 years old at a Gold City concert.
1: That's right.
0: I thank God for the song. Thank God for Stowtown Records. Thank radio. You know you're my heart. I still do you every day, and I love radio. But thank you guys for listening to the songs that we have to sing. Libby, I love you. You know I'm still the biggest pain in the neck you've ever had, and I love you. So, anybody else want to say anything? I'm done.
1: Oh, I just wanted to quickly thank my mother, Kathy Van Horn, who passed away almost 4 years ago. Without her, I would not be here, obviously, but I wouldn't love Southern gospel music the way that I do, and she taught me to love this music a long time ago, and more importantly, she taught me about this Jesus that we sing about, and he is worthy of all the praise.
0: Yeah,
1: thank you all.
2: Absolutely. That's good. I don't talk much, but I just want to it's awesome to be able to travel with my big brother again. We spent a lot of years with the Perrys, and thank you to Libby for giving us that legacy. But I just want to thank my wife. She's home with our new baby girl. She's a month old today. And, yeah, baby Millie and my two little ones, Ava and Noah. And my dad gets to be with me this weekend on the road, and he's my hero, and he's battled a lot. But God's good, and we're thankful for that. Thank you all so much. God bless you.
3: Apparently, I'm bringing up the Guardians for... Oh, yeah, here it is. Okay, great. Somebody asked me if I took my pill. I said, people don't pay to see me medicated. Right? All right. Make welcome, my friends, the Guardians, with their number one song, That Somebody Was Me.

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2: One of our next presenters grew up in LaPel, Indiana, and today he is the baritone vocalist for Ernie Haas and Signature Sound. He also ministers as a soloist. But long before that, he played basketball for Purdue University, and today he is a proud maker of boilers. According to the conversation featured found in the October issue of Singing News, he's a great kazoo player, so I'm excited about him being here. The other presenter in this segment is the lineage of gospel music royalty. He has been singing since 1921. Oh, wait, no, the family. Since 1921... Are you glad to see Doug Anderson, Mike Lefevre? Bring them on, boys.
3: I all of a sudden, I feel old.
4: Mike Lefevre never ages. He's like the Dick Clark of gospel music.
3: Didn't he die? Anyway, hey, we got to move along. We've got some great awards here, and this is very important right here because just like the DJs and some of the people that have been here a long time, this is very important. Favorite young artists. Well, listen who they are. Caden Howe, the Down East Boys. Christopher Taylor, Ernie Haas, and Signature Sound. Elijah Moore, Jeff Talbert, and Primitive Road. Isaac Moore, Inspirations, and Kennedy Hayes, the Mylon Hayes family. All right, let's see who we got here. How about it for Elijah Moore?

0: Thank you so much. I love this music. I've wanted to sing it since I was 13 years old. I have so many heroes over here, and I love this music. I'm thankful I was raised on it. I want to thank Jeff Talbert for giving me an opportunity when I was 15. Thank my mom and daddy for letting me travel with strangers. So I'm glad to be here. I thank the Lord for it.
1: Yeah, I love it. Take that lead, sir. The nominees for favorite soprano are Karen Peck Gooch, Kennedy Hayes of the Mylon Hayes family, Kim Hopper of the Hoppers, Rebecca Shields of the Rogers family, and Sonia Isaacs-Yuri of the Isaacs. And the winner is, of course it would rip just like that. Your favorite soprano is Karen Peck Goose.

0: I just want you to know, I absolutely adore y'all. And these people over here are my peers, and seeing so many young people coming up in this industry, I love y'all so much, and I love your music. And the thing that I love the most is Jesus. I'm just a hometown girl whose dream came true. And I'm so thankful. When I was 8 years old, the Lord saved me. When I was 16, I don't know what. I just wasn't doing anything for the Lord. And the Hoppers came to my hometown and at my high school. And that night, I heard Connie Hopper sing. And that night, I rededicated my life to the Lord. And there was a promoter there that just heard that the Joyful Trio was there. And Susan and I, and got us to sing at the during the intermission. And then he let us open for the Rex Neyland Singers, and then the rest is history. So I'm just so thankful for making good choices back then, and I just want to say to all of the young up-and-coming groups, make good choices. Serve the Lord. Stay in your lane, and just do what God's called you to do, not what you call yourself to do, but always seek the Lord. And then for the groups, I just want to put this in. I may not be up here again, but keep giving the plan of salvation, because that's why we do what we do. And I love y'all. Thank you. This means so much to my family, Ricky, my kids, Susan, Grant. Thank y'all. I love y'all.
1: Good stuff.
2: Yes. We have one more.
1: While we're up here, Doug. Yep.
2: And this is the favorite alto. And the nominees are Hannah Shields of the Rogers family, Carly Hopper of the Hoppers, Libby Perry Stuffle of the Perrys, Sherry Easter, Jeff and Sherry Easter, and Wendy Hayes of the Mylon Hayes family. And the winner is Sherry Easter.
3: Yes, I'm gonna wash my troubles away. No matter if I'm up or down, your love always seems to be around. So I don't worry what the forecast will be. You'll always tell me.
4: I am so appreciative. I grew up in a family who sang gospel music for generations, almost 60 years. I was on a bus with my grandfather, my grandmother, my aunts, my uncles, my cousins. And we did this because we loved the music. But I got to be honest, when I got up this morning and I thought about the fan awards, I knew that I was going to be up here to do a little work behind the scenes. But it never crossed my mind about the award. What was on my mind this morning was my 33-year-old daughter, who is celebrating her birthday today. And I was in a hospital during the Fan Awards that year in 1993. And Norman Holland called me and said, "Congratulations, you won alto." So to think that I could still be singing these songs, it's an opportunity that I cannot say thank you enough for. God has blessed me, and he's blessed me indeed. Amen?
1: Yeah.
4: God bless you all. Thank you so much.
2: Song nomination number 2. I love these guys. I love what they're doing, and I know you do too. Up above the world so high, would you welcome the Inspiration?

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2: Would you make welcome Joseph Haberdink and Libby Stuffel.
3: Whoa. Okay.
4: I'm just trying not to say anything that'll get me in trouble, but I'm glad that
3: you done down that.
4: That's true, yeah.
3: You got two instead of one.
4: Yeah, that's true. Yeah.
3: But I really thought you would name them Elsa and Anna.
4: Let it go, let it. How many got grandkids know that? I hate that song. Anybody here? Yeah.
3: I do want to say something right here, just for a moment. And I know this, whatever. I want to say that I'm the most blessed person. Blessed singer. Blessed boss. In this whole entire industry. Better than any award is to watch somebody like Joseph Haberdink, Troy Peach, Andrew Goldman, Nick Trammell, Matthew Holt, all of them go on way beyond what we could ever gave them. And God has blessed them. But through their blessing, He has blessed us. And I am so honored to have these guys with us.
4: Thank you.
3: My motto is, once a Perry, always a Perry.
4: That's right.
3: Yeah. And Joseph has been like a son.
4: Prodigal son.
3: Prodigal son, yeah. He gave Tracy his first heart attack, so.
4: Oh. That's probably true.
3: I love him. But anyway, I just wanted to say that because I'm like a proud mama when I see these guys move forward. And you know what? They're young, and they just put God in the front of everything, and that means so much. All right, moving on. The favorite nominees for tenor. Woo! Brian Free with Brian Free and Assurance. Chris Allman, Greater Vision. Chris Jenkins, Gold City. David Sutton, Triumphant Quartet. Isaac Moore, The Inspirations. Favorite tenor for 2026 is Isaac Moore of The Inspirations.
4: Thank y'all so much. It's been one of the greatest joys of my life to sing, but to sing with The Inspirations more specifically. And I mean that. I really mean that from the bottom of my heart. I love so many other groups, and I grew up listening to many other groups, but I wanted to be an inspiration, and I still just want to be an inspiration. This group has given me so much. I don't know if Archie's here. I think Archie is here. But Archie, there, I see him back there. Archie gave me an opportunity to sing tenor when I had never sang a lick of tenor in my entire life. And I told him when he hired me that I wasn't good enough to sing tenor. I told him I wouldn't hold out. I wouldn't be able to do it very long. And he told me over and over again that I could do it and to just keep on working on it. And most of all, if the Lord wanted me to be here, He would give me the ability to do what He called me to do.
3: Amen.
4: And that's exactly what's happened. So I'm so thankful. Thank you, Archie, for giving me an opportunity to sing here to all my family and my friends and my most precious friends out here in the audience. I love you so much. God bless you.
5: Sorry.
6: The nominees for favorite lead singer are Bill Shivers with Brian Free and Assurance, Josh Feimster with Gold City Quartet, Rodney Griffin, Greater Vision, Roland Kesterson, The Inspirations, and Sean Barber with Triumphant. And the winner is Roland Kesterson.
7: It is such an honor to accept any award, but especially the Lead Singer Award. Thank you so much for having confidence in me as well as the Inspirations. Before I forget this, I want to say this. One thing the Inspirations try to do night after night is when we get on stage, we've got one thing in mind, and that's to uplift the Lord and to make sure that the gospel's promoted and tell people about the Lord Jesus Christ. But on top of that, friends, we just try to have a good time doing it. And we found that people need to see how to have a good time. And we're going to keep trying to do that. As far as a lead singer goes, I don't know much about lead singing. All I know is I try to sing the notes and hit the parts best I can, and the guys fall in behind us, and we do our very best to do what we do to uphold the legacy. Thank you, I have to say, to my precious wife who's with me out there. I love her with all my heart. She stays at home and keeps everything going and helps me and helps the quartet tremendously. My two boys who are not able to be here tonight, I appreciate them. They're in school today, but they do what they do. And God bless you all. Thank you so much. And thank you for this award. We appreciate it.
3: The nominees for favorite musicians. Gotta have the music. Gerald Wolfe with Greater Vision. Gordon Moat. Josh Singletary. Kim Collinsworth. And the Baron Man himself, Luke Vaught. The Inspiration.
6: And the winner is, I bet y'all could guess, his name's Luke Vaught.
2: Thank you all so much. What an honor this is. And I love this music, and I love to back up a good quartet. And I've got a good quartet to back up there. I'm sure proud of them. I just try to play to where they can sing the best they can. That's what I try to do. But I sure appreciate this, and I'm thankful that God has given me the ability to do this and give me a platform to get to do it in front of a lot of people. I don't take that lightly. But it's an honor to serve him through music, and you pray for the Inspirations and pray that we'll do the songs that will get out there and touch people's hearts. Thank you so much.
6: Love you, buddy. Yeah, I want to say, first of all, congratulations to Luke, and second of all, I want to say thank you to Libby. She said some very kind things, and I would not have a career in gospel music without Libby and Tracy Stuffel. So I'm so grateful for them, and what a joy it was to get to present with her today. Give it up for Libby, everybody. Please make welcome one of my favorites. Her name's Karen Peck in New River.

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2: Did y'all notice when they give Michael these big, huge cards with all of these words and he never reads them? This is what they gave me to introduce our presenters. Here's what it says. Pat, you can totally handle this on your own. But just remember, whatever you say, Jeff will use against you. So I'm going to introduce them like this. One of the most precious ladies in Southern gospel music and favorite alto in Southern gospel music. And the only way I know how to describe artificial intelligence, Jeff Easter and his wife, Sherry.
3: I ain't got nothing to say to you.
4: I was just going to say I'm surrounded by them.
3: Yes. Hey, we're here to present Band of the Year. And I tell you a funny thing. Last year I was nominated for Band of the Year. And Gaither Vocal Band's in here and Kingdom Airs. So Kevin Williams said, if we win, will you accept for me? And Kingdom Airs called there up at Dollywood and said, if we win, can you accept for me? I kind of know what Pat Barker feels like now. So here we go. The nominees for Favorite Band of the Year are the Gaither Vocal Band. Yeah.

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0: I'm Joseph Reed. This is the Singing News Top 20 Weekly Countdown. When we took the last break, Jeff Tolbert and Primitive Road had just won Band of the Year. Let's go to Jeff receiving the award.
2: Wow. What an honor this is. Back in the mid-80s, I never will forget, there was three men that gave me a chance, took me under their wings, and that was Jeff's dad and their two brothers, the Easter brothers, and they took me in and taught me so much about the music. And then later on after that, these two behind me became my boss, and I had the privilege and honor to work with Jeff and Sherry, and then the Isaacs and so many others through the years, even the Lewis family. I traveled with them some. And they all encouraged me and took me under their wing and helped me in a lot of ways. But they always stood faithful in the music and what they did. And they did it for all of y'all. And I'm so thankful for our fans and the ones that love us from week to week to be able to stand and sing and play the best music there is. And that's gospel music. And to tell folks about our Savior and what He's blessed us with. And we're thankful for every opportunity. I'm so thankful for our godly heritage. I'm thankful for our families, our wives, and our kids, and so much, and the encouragement that y'all have given to us. Hang on a minute, Josh. Hold on just a second. I'm in a moment right now, okay? But through all of that, I'm so thankful for our heritage, and I'm so thankful for these guys behind me. They're doing such a great job. I'm thankful to the Primitive Quartet for instilling that music in our heart. And being so faithful. Thank you guys for loving on us. We thank you so much. And y'all want to say anything? God bless you. We love you. And thank you so much.
3: Hey, the one thing Jeff Tarver didn't tell you, he learned to play the fiddle playing with us. We had to hear. Watch this, Jeff. Pop goes the weasel.
4: The nominees for baritone, favorite baritone, are Clayton Inman, Triumphant Quartet, Josh Singletary, Tribute Quartet, Luke Vaught, The Inspirations, Mark Trammell Quartet, and Mike Lefebvre Quartet. And the winner is Luke Vaught. Oh.
5: Jesus is mine. Every night I shall hold His glazed face. I shall feel His eyes.
6: Will soon let me come.
5: Will soon be done with
6: troubles and trials.
5: Oh, what peace and joy sublime in that home of love divine.
6: Then go sit down
5: beside my Jesus.
6: Oh, let go
5: sit down.
6: Will soon let me come.
7: Thank you so much. It's an honor to get to sing gospel music. Like my buddy Jeff said, it's the greatest music. You can't beat good sounding music that uplifts the Lord. That's the best thing you can sing about, and that's all I want to sing about. But it's an honor to get to sing with a godly group of men, and I feel like I'm not much of a singer, but I know the part at least, and I'll throw it in there the best I can. But if you'll bear with me, I'll try to bless your heart a little bit. Like I said, pray for the Inspirations, and we'll do our best for you. Thank you so much. And thank you to Martin Cook. Yes. Martin Cook hired me as a guitar player when I was 17 years old. But we had a singer that left, and the baritone singer we had dropped down to sing bass. And Martin didn't have a baritone, so he called me on a Tuesday night and said, he called me Baby Luke. He said, Babe, you're going to have to sing baritone this week. And so I just got thrown into it, and I've been doing it in some way ever since. But I appreciate him giving an opportunity, and for Archie to keeping me on board. So God bless you. Thank you.
8: That's all. Good job.
3: Take your paper. I know y'all don't know this, but one night out in Texas, Inspirations was short a fella, and Martin Cook asked me to sing baritone with Inspirations. I was Inspiration for one night, and I had to wear a Myron suit. It came up about right here on me when I wore it. I'm getting ready to do the bass singers right here. I saw something funny on this card. Pat Barker's name's on there. I just always thought it'd be a good idea if I was presenting a bass singer to sound like a bass singer when you present it. This year's old Jeff Easter, I'm going to present the bass singer for favorite bass singer of the year for 2026. First up, coming up is Eric Bonnet. Eric Bonnet with Triumphant Quartet. Jeff Chapman. And then Pat Barker. That's Bob, old Bob Barker's boy right there. And Will Lane. I ain't sure who he's with this week. I'll call Mark Trammell Quartet. Will Lane there. And of course, Wyatt Austin with the Inspirations Quartet. And I know who won already. How about it for Wyatt Austin for the Inspiration for Bass Singer of the Year?
9: Well, I have to say, I'm sorry, Pat. I guess it was predestined. Oh, goodness. And I'll be honest with you, I was fully expecting Jeff Chapman to take this Eric Bennett Award this year. So I don't even have a speech prepared. But I will say, I y'all know my heart. I'll say I do feel a little guilty taking this award, because I sure don't feel like I deserve it, because there's only one name that deserves any honor or glory, and that's the name of Jesus Christ. The reward that I'm looking forward to the most is when I get my crowns in heaven, and that's only because I'll get to lay them back down at His feet. But I love each and every one of you, and thank you for this wonderful honor.
4: Very good. Congratulations to all of you. I need to introduce right now some more of my old friends, the Lefevre Quartet with When My Feet Touch the Streets of Gold. Y'all make them welcome.

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0: 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We continue with the ceremony with presenters Allie Griggs Carter of Endless Highway and Kennedy Hayes of the Mylon Hayes family.
2: Well, good evening. It's such an honor to be here with you.
3: This is so fun.
2: You're the best dressed lady I know.
3: Oh,
2: period.
3: Says you.
2: It's true. You know it. And how about it for this mediocre, poorly timed comedy you're getting from Pat and Michael? But truly, I am honored that I was asked to present here today. Truly, thank you. This next category is really important, and the women and men in this category carry a heavy mantle. They have the ability to shape our theology and our perspective, and sometimes it's with burdens that they've experienced themselves, and that's the songwriters in this genre. They are gifted, and they're wonderful, and some artists wouldn't have songs without them, if we're being honest. And so this is an incredibly important category, and the nominees for favorite songwriter are John Darren Rousey, Joseph Havidank, Karen Peck Gooch, Rodney Griffin, and Ronnie Henson. And the winner is Rodney Griffin.

0: Thank you so much. I actually thought this was Bald Singer Award. I'm very grateful. My parents just got here today, and people say, "Where do you get your ideas for songs?" And some of my favorite songs I've written were from my dad, because he's just such a deep theologian, and his preaching has blessed me through the years. Every Sunday morning, every Sunday night, every Wednesday night. But Dad, those nuggets stuck. And if you want to make a difference, just get under the Word of God, and then He'll do the rest. All right, thank you so much.
1: Is a group of people that I have the utmost respect for, and that is the favorite soloist category. And I honestly think that all of these people should get an award just for singing by themselves, because that is a tough thing to do. But the nominees for the favorite soloist are Jonathan Wilburn, Mr. Joseph Habedank, The Rose Among the Thorns, Miss Lauren Talley, Michael Booth, and Scotty Inman. And the winner is Emma and Ella's dad, Joseph Habedank.

0: told my band to come up here, but they didn't. So I love you guys. I love my band, Josh, Brandon. I'm almost out of time. I want to talk about my kids.
1: Oh, go ahead.
0: I was just sitting down there listening to Rodney talk and about his dad. I really want to be a good dad. This life that we live is amazing, but it's hard. I had to leave an amazing wife and two beautiful little girls, and as soon as I'm done here, I'm going to go see them and hold them. And so I just want to ask if you'll pray for me, that I'll be a good dad, and then I'll show them who Jesus is. And I'm so grateful that you all put food on my table. You don't know it, but you've paid those hospital bills for my little girls. And I'm so grateful for you allowing me to be an artist and explore musically. And you all are some of the most amazing supporters and people. And I'm going to shut up because I want to go see Emma and Ella. I love you all so much.
2: I'll probably cry, and I'd love to blame it on hormones, but this is how I am. I have sensed a theme tonight of honor, and the people in this room who have paved the way for younger people. I was a little girl in West Tennessee buying soundtracks, fighting over who would sing soprano on a Karen Peck song with my brother. And he would usually win, but I ultimately won that role. But thank you to the artists who have accepted new faces. Yeah. Your fruit may grow on somebody else's tree. And I just want to honor those of you who have been so kind to me and have made a difference. And make this music worth singing, because you are who you say you are. And I have met my heroes, and they're better than I thought. So thank you to the artists who have been kind and are leaving a legacy for people like Kennedy and I to walk in. And this next category is really cool and special as well. It's favorite duet, and the nominees are Austin and Ethan Wisnett. Jeff and Sherry Easter, Jim and Melissa Brady, Josh and Ashley Franks, Reggie and Lady Love Smith. And the winner is your two favorite lovebirds, Jeff and Sherry Easter.

0: Well, they hugging over there. I just like to say, without Sherry, there's just no harmony. I'm blessed to have you, baby.
1: I'm blessed to have you.
0: I wake up every morning, you got them CPAP lines. I never dreamed life could be so good. But I'm telling you, I thank y'all so much. This is so kind. And all of these other folks nominated are our dear friends. We love them and just love what they do and support them so much. And thank y'all so much.
1: Thank you. And I want to say thank God for a plan and a purpose for each and every one of our lives. And if I could encourage my children, your children, you, search for that purpose, that plan, because that's going to make the difference. I'm grateful that God opened every door that needed to be opened, and He slammed every door that needed to be slammed. And I'm in agreement. I forget who said it earlier, but they said, stay close to the Scriptures. I have found out that the closer I stay to the Scriptures, the less I worry about my decisions, because I know beyond a shadow of a doubt that God is leading the way. So to be able to sing harmony with my husband for 42 years now, I'm a blessed woman.
0: Ain't you that?
1: And he's still so cute.
0: God bless y'all.
2: This next category is one of my favorites. It's for favorite trio. And where would we be without that three-part harmony in gospel music? That's the foundation of our music. And there are some great groups nominated this year. The nominees for favorite trio are the Booth Brothers, Brian Free and Assurance, Greater Vision, The Hoppers, and Peach Goldman. There we go. All right. And the winner is Greater Vision.
3: So one day, four men brought a crippled man to Jesus. Still and lifeless, he lay on his bed. He had not moved since he was just a baby. Still, he longed to become a normal man.
4: Now, we are always very honored and very appreciative anytime people choose to recognize our music and what we do. We are most appreciative. I believe I speak for all these guys, that you have allowed us to do this for so very long. And you keep coming and you keep listening to the music. Thank you isn't enough. And we do owe a great debt of gratitude to our wives. Yeah. We have one each that have stood with us. And as Ali said a minute ago, thank you to all these older folks who support us. God bless you. Thank you.
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0: And I want to thank all the Gideons out there who make it possible. 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
1: 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The next presenters are Bill Shivers of Brian Free and Assurance and Lauren Talley.
3: Well, Bill, this is exciting. I don't think we've ever gotten to present an award together before.
4: I've never ever presented
3: any
4: award ever.
3: I don't think I've ever really heard you say anything much on stage before. Well,
4: Brian always tells me to put my classy hat on.
3: Your classy hat?
4: Yeah, and I don't have a classy hat. Anybody got one for sale?
3: Seems like we'd have found it by now if they had.
4: And I ain't no Vols fan.
3: Well, that's okay. You've still got time to get your heart right. It'll be okay. I'm still praying. All right. So we've got to give out the Favorite Album of the Year Award. I'm very excited for this. The nominees for Favorite Album are Forever by Tribute Quartet. Go Out to the Program, Greater Vision. Good Answers, Karen Peck and New River. 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And Where Healing Happens by The Guardians. The Favorite Album of the Year was produced by my dad, Roger Talley, Up Above the World So High by The Inspirations.

0: When we pick these songs, we pray that God would give us the right songs, and they have to touch us first. Because if they don't touch us, we can't sing them to where they'll touch somebody else. And we thank all the songwriters. Speaking of songwriters, Ronnie Henson called me a little bit ago, and he said, "Roland, if I know Rodney Griffin's going to win, but if Rodney doesn't win this year and I get Songwriter of the Year, please tell everybody there that I went south of the border and a chihuahua bit me." He got a hold of a taco, and I think it more or less got a hold of him. But I thank Ronnie Henson. I thank all the songwriters that give us these great songs that we are able to record. Thank you to everybody that's helped us get to where we are. God has been so good to the Inspirations. And thank you, folks, for voting this favorite album of the year.
1: Great job, guys. Great job. The next category is favorite song, and we've all had the pleasure of hearing those earlier in the day, and they are "I Speak Jesus," Karen Peck, New River; "Motel Bible," Scotty Inman; "That Somebody Was Me," The Guardians. They got a bass singer named Pat Barker, I believe. Y'all know him. Anyway, "Up Above the World So High," The Inspirations. And finally, "When My Feet Touch the Streets of Gold," of the Lefevre Quartet. "I Speak Jesus," Karen Peck, New River.

0: this. What a song, and we want to thank the writers for writing such a powerful song. And we heard this song before from Charity Gale, and then we were at a church in Mississippi, and House of Hope was there. And there were about 80 of them, and they're just precious. They come to SIS every year in Nettleton, Mississippi. And before the concert started, they had about 20 of these young people that came to the front, and they did an interpretation of the song. And it was so powerful, Susan and I said, we have got to sing this song. And I can't begin to tell you what this song has meant to us and our ministry, but as a mother and a grandmother, because we, a few months ago, we said we have got to start declaring the name of Jesus over our children. We're so tired of the devil trying to steal the minds of our young people. And so here tonight, we want to just encourage all of you parents and grandparents, to keep praying, and we're praying with you that this is the year of miracles for your families. We want to thank Daywind, the best record label. Wayne, our producer, you did such a great job. And Cliff Duren did a wonderful job on this song. And also Rick Shelton and Dusty Wells, Ed Leonard and Tiffany and Kyle and just the whole team. Then the Harper Agency, thank you so much for helping us to get this music out. And also, one more thing. We, 25 years ago, 4 days late, won Song of the Year. And 25 years later, Susan and Ricky and I and all of these wonderful millennials back here, we love them so much. We want to thank you all and for encouraging us, and thank you for radio playing the music. And again, thank you for this beautiful song. We love y'all.
1: If you have a prodigal, don't give up. Keep praying, because they will come back home.
2: Yeah. When somebody has the touch of God on their lives, it shows up in their music.
3: Absolutely.
2: It shows up in everything that they do, and that's why I love Karen Peck.
3: Yes. Don't we all?
2: All right, we've got more awards to give out. The nominees for Favorite Mixed Group are the Chuck Wagon Gang, the Collingsworth Family, the Isaacs, Karen Peck and New River, and the Mylon Hayes family, or as I call them, Mylon and them. And the award goes to Mylon and them, the Mylon Hayes family.

0: Well, thank you for this honor that you've given us today. I don't even know hardly what to say. All I know is that today, my mom and dad have gone on. Mom passed away about a year ago. And today, they're closing on their house. And we were going through the stuff last week, getting ready for this closing. And I was reminded a lot of why I love this music so much. I was raised without television. My mom and dad raised my sisters and me without television. And so we played gospel music, records, all the time. And so I was going through all the records and so many of the groups, even that are still here today. And I just appreciate that they instilled that in me. And I appreciate most of all that they instilled a love for the Lord and a love for His Word. We had family devotions every night, and we tried to do the same thing with our family. And what blesses me the most is when I get up of a morning now and I see them reading their Bibles and studying the Scriptures and loving the Lord. And that blesses me. And you all have blessed us so much. And if we can be half the blessing back to you that you have been to us, we will have accomplished what we needed to do. And so we give you thanks for this. Thank you for the singing news. And thank you to UIA. Jeff and Susan Wisnett do our radio promotion. Thank you to radio that embraces our music. Thank you to our hymn sing family. There's so many over there that we need to thank, but we don't have the time right now. But most of all, we give the Lord the praise because He's the one most worthy. Thanks so much.
1: So the nominees for favorite quartet are Gold City, The Guardians, The Inspiration, Mark Trammell Quartet, and finally Triumphant Quartet.
2: Well, what about that? The Inspirations.

0: I want to say this last time, Joseph, I don't know where Joseph went, but when he impersonated Archie and myself, that was the best I've ever heard him sound. But what a privilege it is to sing with these men. They're wonderful, wonderful Christian men, and I love them all.
1: That's absolutely some of the nicest words he's ever said about me. And I'm very humbled that he would say something and make me appear humble. But y'all wouldn't have got this award without me.
2: I taught him that. I want to say this. Thank you to all these guys. I love these guys. We get to travel together, and we are who we say we are. We just love each other. The right kind of love, but we love each other. I want to say this. This man here in the middle, he gets us from point A to point B. If it wasn't for our bus driver, Tony McGee, I call him Hoss, Luke calls him Big T. He is the man that helps us. He is as genuine as they come. Not only is he a great bus driver, but a great singer. Tony, we love you. A great round of applause for Tony McGee. How about it? Real quick, and I'll be done. I look at that screen and I see Gerald Wolf and Mark Trammell, and I see Daniel Riley and Eric Bennett and Clayton Inman, and the list goes on and on and on. Consistency. That's what I want, and that's what I want for the Inspirations. Thank you for setting the pattern for us, gentlemen. We love you. God bless you.
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3: 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I'm Joseph Reed, presenting Favorite Artist of the Year. 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
6: Yeah. Come on.
5: Greater Vision.
6: Yeah.
5: The Inspirations.
6: Of course it is.
5: Karen Peck and New River.
6: Yeah.
5: Triumphant Quartet.
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7: Can we say it together?
5: The Inspirations!
6: Come on!
2: I don't want to take up a lot of time. I know you've been here a long time, but real quick, for many, many, many years, the Inspirations have helped so many people. I think about gospel groups that have paved their own way, but without the Inspirations back in the 60s and the 70s and the 80s, giving them a little nudge, it might have been a little different. The Primitive Quartet comes to mind and other groups. I'm so thankful that we're a family and we help each other out. God bless you. We love you.
3: 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And until next time, I'm Joseph Reed saying be kind to each other. Bye-bye, everybody.

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1: And welcome, everybody, to the beautiful Scottish Rite Concert Hall here in our hometown of Lexington, Kentucky. 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We're celebrating this beautiful world of wonderful front porch music, folk music, bluegrass, blues, country, Celtic, all kinds. And artists come from everywhere to be on our broadcast. We say it every week. You don't have to be famous to be on WitSongs. You just have to be very, very good. And there's so many artists out there that are trying to meet their audience that it's a wonderful thing for these brilliant musicians and songwriters to come on our show, introduce themselves to a big audience like this, and we appreciate you guys very, very much. You're a wonderful audience. And we're going to treat you to an amazing show. First up is a great singer-songwriter, originally from Pennsylvania. Now she's home-based in Nashville, Tennessee. She's got a great album. It's brand new. It's called All My Faith. This is a song called Nobody Else. Please welcome Maya Devitri to the WitSongs Old Time Radio Hour.

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1: It's called Nobody Else from a wonderful album called All My Faith, Maya DeVitri. It's nice to have you here. Thank you so much for being part of the show.
2: Thank you for having me.
1: Grew up in the country in Pennsylvania. Came from kind of a rural background, a lot of front porches, a lot of cornfields. And
2: that's true.
1: What was your childhood like?
2: It was full of music and full of running around barefoot on trails that my dad would mow through this meadow, making forts and taking scraps of wood and building things. No TV.
1: It's a wonderful way of life for kids because, I mean, today everybody's nose is in a cell phone.
2: Yeah.
1: And they don't get to experience what you did as a kid. And you said there was a lot of music in your family. I mean, piano was your first instrument, right?
2: Yep.
1: So who was teaching you piano?
2: My grandma. So my dad's mom, she taught me and all my siblings piano when we were little. And then we started string instruments. Like, I started violin, my siblings cello, and then also violin in school, in the school orchestra. And my dad played a bunch of string instruments. I remember we would stack them all up on top of the dog crate, just like banjos and fiddles and guitars. And it was cool. It just felt very available, very social. You know, my parents would call their friends up on a weekend night and have people over to play music, and it was the best.
1: You know, and I want the audience to look you up because there's a wonderful song in your catalog. We're not going to get to it on this show, but it's called "Birds on the Borderline." I think that I can say that.
2: Birds
1: right?
2: of the Borderland.
1: Birds of the Borderland, and it's sort of a love letter between your grandparents. I think one of them you lost your grandfather when you were 9 or something like that.
2: Yeah. So on my other side, my mom's dad passed in a plane crash when I was 9 years old, and so. Actually, my start into songwriting was me kind of trying to write a gift to this other grandmother, trying to figure out like what to say to her. And I think I've spent about 10 years trying to figure out what to say, and then wrote a song called "Birds of the Borderland," and that was kind of my way into songwriting.
1: And this was, you wrote it in the voice of your grandfather speaking to your grandmother.
2: Yeah,
1: which I thought, what a wonderful songwriting idea, and it's a beautiful song. I listened to it. I was just very mesmerized, not by just the song, but the story behind it.
2: Thank you.
1: So you have a very deep look for your music. Was bluegrass what was pulling you when you were a kid? I mean, you ended up with a really fine bluegrass ensemble.
2: Yeah, I loved bluegrass music, recordings of it, but also just the music that my dad and his friends would play. And the three-part harmony singing has always really drawn me in. And I also loved the Beatles when I was growing up. I loved the band. I loved basically all the music my parents were listening to.
1: So you're a Levon Helm fan.
2: Yes.
1: Like all of us,
2: huge.
1: Right? And so you ended up with a really great band, the Stray Birds, which was very successful, and you were with them for a couple of years, and then you decided to go out on your own. Is it a scary thing to be alone instead of being around the band?
2: Not anymore, but it sure was. It
1: started that way,
2: yes.
1: Right? It takes a different kind of mental outlook to be the only one on the stage, because you can't hide behind the mistakes.
2: Definitely. Definitely different. It was a hard transition.
1: And now you have this beautiful solo album called All My Faith, which one of the things I really liked about it is that you just recorded it straight.
2: Mm-hmm.
1: You know, you didn't cut it up, chop it up, edit it up, and we believe in that here, obviously. Was that a hard thing to do?
2: I don't know that I would have been able to do that every time. Like, it was, that's the way that I was recording usually with the Stray Birds, but we were a full-time band, the same players year-round on the road, so you get really tight just naturally playing together all the time. And it's taken me a while to find some singers that I feel that kind of vocal chemistry with, but my friends Joel Timmons and Shelby Means were the harmony singers on this new record, and I sing with them a lot, and they happen to be married, so we could go and rehearse on their porch in South Carolina, get it really tight. And then the players that I found to play with are just people who have known me and my music for so long now, and it felt like the right moment to do that.
1: Once you find your community, it becomes more comfortable. And Shelby's a friend of Woodsong. She's been on before.
2: Cool.
1: So it's really nice that that you're getting to work with her. Here's a song off the album we're talking about. The CD's called All My Faith. This is a tune called Bachelorette Lessons. It's Maya DeVitri on the Woodsongs. Old Time.

My DaVitri on our broadcast. It's a wonderful album called All My Faith. If you want to know more about Maya's music, make her albums part of your home music collection. I know you want to. All you have to do is go to the Wood Songs website, click on the archive page. This is show number 1178. We will tell you how you can get hold of Maya and check out her her music and her website, as well as our next artist who genuinely, truly, from the heart, celebrates the Appalachian Mountains. He's got a great album called Appalachia Forever. This is a song called Carolina Wren. Please welcome Philip Bowen to the Wood Songs, Old Time Radio.

0: Philip Bowen on guitar, the song Carolina Wren, W-R-E-N, if you're looking for that, from a beautiful album, Appalachia Forever. And let's give some props to Ella Webster playing fiddle, singing backup, who was once with Wood Songs as a young tyke, right? And she was on the show with Mark O'Connor when she was a young student, and now here she is, again, backing up Philip. And Philip, what a beautiful album.
1: Thank you.
0: What a beautiful
1: idea.
0: And you genuinely, it's like I said in your intro, you genuinely love the Appalachian spirit, the Appalachian image, the Appalachian legacy. You grew up in West Virginia.
2: Yes, sir. I'm a very proud West Virginian, proud Appalachian, and there's just something in the water in this region with music and everything. So it's just a wonderful place that I love to sing and write about, for sure.
0: And it's kind of hard, too. Life being what it is, you can't always stay where you love. And,
2: right.
0: And that's sort of what happened with you. You had to end up moving around. I think you went to school in Tampa, and then you ended up going to Detroit, where I think you are now,
2: yep.
0: Working away, family man, you got kids. I mean, but your heart remains in the Appalachian Mountains.
2: Yeah, correct. I mean, this has been a very long, winding road to get to what was a dead dream for me for a long time. And so, like you said, I got family, I got young kids, so I'm in Nashville all the time, and I tour, so I let their home base kind of stay the same where they grew up, and then I'm in West Virginia as much as I can be, for sure.
0: So let's talk about the Appalachian Mountains for a minute. There's the cliches of Appalachia, mm-hmm. then there's the reality. Mm-hmm. So it's like, you know, the song that you just sang, Carolina Wren, you were sort of singing about Maya's childhood, mm-hmm. you know, growing up around the front porch and the country and the rural spirit. And that's really the beautiful nature of the Appalachian people. That's really what they're about.
2: Yeah.
0: Apart from the cliches, I mean, how do you translate that for folks?
2: Well, I think you know the John F. Kennedy said the sun doesn't always shine in West Virginia, but the people do, and I think that's so true. You know, there's just such a good spirit of people helping people, like they, and the music is authentic, and the people are authentic, and it's not perfect like anywhere. We got our struggles, and I sing about that too. But there's just such a spirit. It's a wonderful place to grow up. Just a wonderful place to grow up and just be around nature, and we're connected with the land and everything around us, that's for sure.
0: And it's a shame what has happened in a lot of ways to the mountains. The mountaintop removal mm-hmm. has damaged a lot of the landscaping, and now there's a lot of data centers going in where the mountaintops got removed. And so there's a lot of landscaping troubles, but the people themselves remain loyal to the home that they grew up around.
2: They do, yeah. And you know, I don't think you'll ever meet a person from West Virginia that doesn't want to tell you within the first 10 seconds, just so you know, I'm from West Virginia. I need you to understand that. So we're very proud of where we're from. And we always get back up. You know, we get knocked down all the time, but we always get back up.
0: Well, I'm going to speak up for the brothers and sisters in Eastern Kentucky as well, because they feel the same way. That
2: I hear that.
0: Just remember, it's almost heaven.
2: That's right.
0: So, you know,
2: we're close.
0: Got that almost.
2: That's right.
0: But whether it's the mountains of Eastern Kentucky, West Virginia, you know, North Carolina, Southern mm-hmm. Pennsylvania, that long Appalachian strip, that same spirit of the people remains. It's their home, their holler, their people. They call it their people.
2: Yeah.
0: And so was it hard for you to leave?
2: Very hard for me to leave. And you know, it sounds cliche, but sometimes you truly don't appreciate where you grew up until you have moved on from that. And then I found myself always just trying to get back as much as I could once I left. And there's just something about you that you can never shake and you can never quite leave about Appalachia, which is really beautiful.
0: And of course, you're from West Virginia, around the Charleston area. Mm-hmm. The original name for that region was called Kanawha, named after the river,
2: yes.
0: The waterway that's there. And you have a beautiful album called Old Kanawha. You're going to sing the title cut from that. It's Philip Bowen on the Wood Songs, full-time radio hour.

0: Celebrating the wonderful spirit of the Appalachian Mountains, Philip Bowen is on our broadcast. We also got the wonderful singer-songwriter Maya DeVitri. We're going to get back to both of them and songs from their new albums. And we're also going to introduce an amazing Woodsongs kid. We'll be back right after this.
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2: And thank you, Tim O'Brien. There's the voice of West Virginia for you, a beautiful musician. Welcome, everybody, to the Scottish Rite Concert Hall, where we're broadcasting Woodsongs all over the world. We are at our home base here at the foothills of the Appalachia, the crossroads of America's folk and bluegrass music, our hometown of Lexington, Kentucky. So much here. And oh, my goodness, it's time for this week's Woodsongs Kids. So we have a wonderful guy. He's 15 years old, and he's here with his guitar. Let's say hello to Jeremiah Anderson. How you doing, Jeremiah?
3: I'm doing all right.
2: So, 15 years old, you're here with your guitar. How long have you been playing your guitar?
3: Well, I've been playing for about 5 years. I started when I was 10.
2: Why? What was it about the guitar that made a 10-year-old take it seriously?
3: Well, there's music everywhere, and guitar's on the main instruments in it, so I thought I'd just try it out and see what happened.
2: And so here you are now. So now, do you practice a lot? Is this something that you're really dedicated to, or are you just naturally inclined?
3: Well, a little bit of both. I do practice a lot because it's something I enjoy doing.
2: And you're writing your own songs now, right?
3: A little bit.
2: But you're going to treat us to a song that was kind of uncovered back in the around 1891.
3: Yes, sir.
2: And then it was recorded around 1927.
3: Yes, sir.
2: Right, so you're really reaching back into the American catalog here.
3: Yeah.
2: Before we say what the song is, what is it about this tune that grabs you? What is it that you love about it?
3: Well, it is a song that I've listened to a lot. It's a song that I really like, and it's a song, it's really an easy song for me to perform. That's it. I like it.
2: Just like it. Well, love is everything, isn't it?
3: Yes,
2: 1946, Merle Travis recorded this and sent it around the world, and now you're going to play it for everybody. You ready?
3: Yes, sir.
2: He's 15 years old. He's going to play 9-pound hammer. It's Jeremiah Anderson this week's Woodsongs Kid.

He's 15 years old. This week's Woodsongs kid, Jeremiah Anderson, singing a song that was actually a work song and they're in the Civil War and doing a great job of it. Merle Travis made it popular, 9-pound hammer. We're very proud of him. We're also very proud that he's very close to home. He's from Harrodsburg, Kentucky, so a hometown boy. We love our Woodsongs kids. If you're a parent or a guardian and you think you've got a youngster that belongs on our broadcast, we would love to be able to show them off for you. The audience just loves all our Woodsongs kids. You just go to the Woodsongs website, click on the kids page, and you'll be able to get in touch with us that way. If you're the parent or the guardian, we want to hear from you. And we also want to thank so many affiliates that are broadcasting our show, like WWOV in Wheeling, West Virginia, the home of the mighty Wheeling Ben Jamboree. Since we're talking about West Virginia, we're also talking about Pennsylvania and Nashville, and she is a very established artist. We're very glad that she's here. She's got a brand new album called All My Faith. It's a wonderful piece of work. Please welcome Maya Devitri back to the stage.

0: It's the title cut of her brand new album, All My Faith, Maya DeVitri, on our broadcast. And you have this effervescent joy when you're playing. And so you, in the love for playing, you had a quite an interesting background with your music. You were a street fiddler for a while.
1: Mm-hmm.
0: And so you're here with your guitar, but you play fiddle, banjo. How many instruments do you play?
1: Fiddle's the one that I feel comfortable like sitting in with other people on. Like I kind of know my way around the fiddle. I really studied it. Guitar, it's just for me and my songs, really. Like, I'm starting to flat pick a little, but... So, I don't know. String instruments are accessible to me because they're all kind of related, but, like, I just was telling the sound guy earlier that I just tried picking up a harmonica the other day, and I was like, this is so impossible. So
0: it's like, hard to bend a note
1: on
0: a harmonica.
1: But things really that are, like, at all... That all anything look like a fiddle or a guitar, I can play.
0: Speaking of playing, you're going to play a song that has an interesting title. It's called Traveler, but it's not spelt the American way. It's spelt the English way with two L's, right?
1: Yeah.
0: So, and this has got a family history to it?
1: Yeah. Well, this is a song that I wrote for my grandmother, the same grandmother that, that had lost her husband, my grandfather, many, many years ago, and she lived on to, be into her 90s. She was 92 when she passed about 2 years ago, and I was just really dealing with my own grief and the pain of missing being by her side when she passed. She was surrounded by family members. I was in Kansas on tour, and it took me a while. I was kind of wallowing in that, like not just the loss of her, but just that feeling of being so far away at that moment.
0: And I'm sure so many can relate. This is a beautiful song that expresses that wonderfully. It's called Traveler. It is Maya DeVitri on the Wood Songs, Old Time Radio.

Beautiful song called Traveler from her album All My Faith, Maya DeVitri. And he's got a wonderful album called Okinawa. He's going to do a song with a very interesting title. Check this out, Vampire in Appalachia. It's Philip Bowen on the Wood Songs.

0: The Empire and Appalachia from his album Old Kanawha. And what a symbolic lyric that is, because, I mean, for generations, the resources of Appalachia kept leaving. And that's really what your song is about.
1: Yeah, it's about the extraction economy, and then, you know, the opioid epidemic has been extra bad, you know, in this region as well. And so I had lost a lot of blood in my own family from both of those things.
0: You know, back in the turn of the century, you know, folks in the mountains had their people and their kin, but they viewed the outsiders as from America. They called it America, that they weren't from the mountains. They would come into the mountains, take what they want, and go back to America with it. I mean, so that's really a thing that continues to happen.
1: Yeah, it continues to happen, and I think that I sing so much about, like I said earlier, like how I love where I'm from. But I think in order to tell a whole story about who you are and these people and all of us, you have to tell about the good and the bad and the ugly. And I just wrote this as a lament for all those things.
0: And how do audiences react to songs like Vampire in Appalachia? Do they get it? Do they understand it? I mean,
1: yeah, they seem to. I mean, this is one of the songs that really changed my life and helped me to do this. The first time I ever played it was on Mountain Stage in my home state. And I didn't know this, but somebody from a big national radio program was there and put it as their song of the week. And it changed my whole life and enabled me to do this. So I was scared to play it for a long time because I didn't want people to take it the wrong way. And yeah, it's one of those ones that I never dreamed it would go as far as it's gone.
0: Well, congratulations. Truth is a beautiful thing, isn't it? Truth is a beautiful thing. And you know, the album is called Old Kanawha, and I want folks to realize that is the name of the river that's there. Matter of fact, West Virginia original name was Kanawha.
1: That's right. And that river ran right through my backyard growing up. I spent a lot of time in it, out of it, splashing on it. Took my kids on there, so it's a big part of my life.
0: So you're really singing about a lot of legacy and, yes, and history here with your guitar. Yes, and you're here with a wonderful fiddle player, Ella Webster. It's so nice to have her here with you as well. And you're going to treat us to a brand new song. This is sort of like a world premiere for the audience to hear something fresh, brand new.
1: I literally just recorded this here recently in Nashville, so this is my first time playing it out, really.
0: Well, here you go. It's called Eye Wide Open. It is Philip Bowen on the Woods Songs, full-time radio.

0: Wasn't it great having Philip Bowen on our broadcast, along with Ella Webster playing fiddle, the amazing Maya DeVitri as well, doing songs from her new album, All My Faith, and we had a wonderful Woodsongs kid, Jeremiah Anderson, 15 years old, singing some Merle Travis. This wonderful thing, this front porch spirit that all these artists are singing about, that idea of home and family and legacy and tradition, it's a wonderful thing. You have that too. You know, the greatest stage in the world is your own front porch. The greatest spotlight in the world doesn't shine in arenas and theaters. It shines on your living room couch where your family and your friends, where your grandparents are, where your people are, where your home is. That's the beauty of art and music. That's the beauty that these artists are singing about. It reminds me of something that we all try to keep in mind. You know, in a world that is a little bit crazy at times, a little disconcerting at times, sometimes we look at things and say, you know, gosh, you know, can we be that simple and still have a beautiful life? And the answer to that is yes. I think Philip Bowen describes that beautifully. Maya does that as well. The Woodsongs kids from everywhere do that. It's a wonderful, beautiful thing, and it reminds me of something that Eleanor Roosevelt said. She said, "The future belongs to those who believe in the beauty of their own dreams." If you have those dreams, if your dream is to play the guitar to your family on your front porch, do it. My name is Michael Jonathan. I'm a folk singer. I am a song farmer. We'll see you next week on the Woodsongs
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2: You've been listening to Woodsongs broadcast number 1178. Michael's opening song was Blues Tonight from the Painter album. Our chief engineer is Jerome Gall. Our TV director is Maria Claire. Our technical assistants are Brian Clousing, Eric Anderson, Dan Field, and Gavin Clark. The Woodsongs crew member of the week is Susan Gilbert. And our Woodsongs partners of the week are Ann and Craig Boone. 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For Michael Jonathan and the entire Woodsongs crew, this is Dorothy Edwards. We hope you'll join us again next week for the Woodsongs Old Time Radio Hour.

0: This is WWOVLP, serving Martins Ferry in the greater Wheeling area.
1: With SRN News, I'm Bob Agnew in Washington. The World Health Organization said Saturday Russia's state health regulator has confirmed the death of a lab worker at a plague research facility in Siberia. The WHO, however, says no case of plague had been registered. That's raising some eyebrows among international observers, including Katie McFarland, former Deputy National Security Advisor. She told the Salem Radio Network this week the situation unfolding in Russia regarding that possible lab leak could have a big impact on President Vladimir Putin, and that may be why transparency is lacking.
2: But the one thing I kept thinking is, wow, is that something that actually potentially brings Putin down? If he can't manage this, if it is a biological weapon, if it is some kind of new plague, and he doesn't tap it down and get it under control and somehow it spreads, this could be a real nail in Putin's coffin.
1: Under the World Health Organization's international health regulations, countries are expected to promptly notify the WHO of events that may constitute a public health emergency of international gravity. Some political analysts say the country could be heading for a major realignment and that the upcoming 2030 census may bring it all into sharper focus.
3: Analysts point to population shifts toward the South and West, arguing they could reshape congressional representation and electoral influence in the next decade. Some also see the trend as part of a broader rise in Christian conservative and populist politics, with possible effects as soon as the 2028 election. The forecast remains debated, but the stakes of the next census are already drawing attention. I'm Bill Alexander reporting.
1: Southern California bracing for more coastal flooding as Tropical Storm Rachel threatens the Southwest. The National Weather Service has issued a coastal flood warning through today and a high surf advisory, with waves expected to be up to 7 feet high. 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
4: If country and bluegrass were whipped up in a kitchen by five-star chefs, we know that the secret recipe is very simple. 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Bake at 101.1 FMs until burnt to a fine crisp.
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0: 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I'm proud to have Knee Deep in Bluegrass here in Wheeling.
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Then you tried to reach for me. And as you slowly closed your eyes, I thought I heard you say,

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1: SRN News, I'm Mary Rose. The U.S. is calling for more transparency from Russia after a lab worker died at a plaque research facility in Siberia. Bob Agnew reports.
2: There is no global law requiring governments to publish every laboratory mishap, but there is a patchwork of treaties, regulations, and international expectations. Under regulations adopted by the WHO's World Health Assembly in 2005, countries are expected to promptly notify the WHO of events that may pose an international public health threat. The very thing critics say China did not do in 2019 when they delayed reporting on a potential lab leak that led to a global COVID-19 pandemic. Bob Agnew reporting.
1: President Trump is urging his supporters in Tennessee to get out and vote in the midterms. Speaking at a rally in Clarksville Saturday, President Trump said Democrats want to burn down all that his administration has accomplished in his second term.
3: Take a look at your 401k and decide to vote, because under Biden, they were down 25%. Under Trump, they're up about 65%.
1: The president was joined by the U.S. Senator Marsha Blackburn, the Republican nominee for governor. The visit to Clarksville is the latest stop in the president's midterm blitz. A dietary supplement for babies has been voluntarily recalled due to its alcohol content. Pacific Health Sciences announced this week the company is voluntarily recalling one lot of its baby's Magic Tea brand Baby Sleep Gripe Water after FDA testing identified undeclared alcohols in the product. The recalled product was packaged in flower fluid ounce amber bottles inside blue cardboard boxes and came with an oral syringe. This is SRN News.
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Hey folks, this is Mike Gorrell asking you to tune in to the Buckeye Bluegrass Hour. 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

0: 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I'm proud to have Knee Deep in Bluegrass here in Wheeling.
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1: SRN News, I'm Mary Rose. The U.S. is calling for more transparency from Russia after a lab worker died at a plaque research facility in Siberia. Bob Agnew reports.
2: There is no global law requiring governments to publish every laboratory mishap, but there is a patchwork of treaties, regulations, and international expectations. Under regulations adopted by the WHO's World Health Assembly in 2005, countries are expected to promptly notify the WHO of events that may pose an international public health threat. The very thing critics say China did not do in 2019 when they delayed reporting on a potential lab leak that led to a global COVID-19 pandemic. Bob Agnew reporting.
1: President Trump is urging his supporters in Tennessee to get out and vote in the midterms. Speaking at a rally in Clarksville Saturday, President Trump said Democrats want to burn down all that his administration has accomplished in his second term.
3: Take a look at your 401k and decide to vote, because under Biden, they were down 25%. Under Trump, they're up about 65%.
1: The president was joined by the U.S. Senator Marsha Blackburn, the Republican nominee for governor. The visit to Clarksville is the latest stop in the president's midterm blitz. A dietary supplement for babies has been voluntarily recalled due to its alcohol content. Pacific Health Sciences announced this week the company is voluntarily recalling one lot of its baby's Magic Tea brand Baby Sleep Gripe Water after FDA testing identified undeclared alcohols in the product. The recalled product was packaged in flour fluid ounce amber bottles inside blue cardboard boxes and came with an oral syringe. This is SRN News.
4: 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A little bit of this, a little bit of that. 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

0: 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This is Cindy Bauckham. I'm proud to have Knee Deep in Bluegrass here in Wheeling.
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Hello, Wheeling! Buddy Ray here. You've got that Wheeling feeling with 101 WWOV, the home of the Wheeling Jamboree.

0: This is WWOVLP, serving Martins Ferry in the greater Wheeling area.
1: SRN News, I'm Mary Rose. The U.S. is calling for more transparency from Russia after a lab worker died at a plaque research facility in Siberia. Bob Agnew reports.
2: There is no global law requiring governments to publish every laboratory mishap, but there is a patchwork of treaties, regulations, and international expectations. Under regulations adopted by the WHO's World Health Assembly in 2005, countries are expected to promptly notify the WHO of events that may pose an international public health threat. The very thing critics say China did not do in 2019 when they delayed reporting on a potential lab leak that led to a global COVID-19 pandemic. Bob Agnew reporting.
1: President Trump is urging his supporters in Tennessee to get out and vote in the midterms. Speaking at a rally in Clarksville Saturday, President Trump said Democrats want to burn down all that his administration has accomplished in his second term.
3: Take a look at your 401k and decide to vote, because under Biden, they were down 25%. Under Trump, they're up about 65%.
1: The president was joined by the U.S. Senator Marsha Blackburn, the Republican nominee for governor. The visit to Clarksville is the latest stop in the president's midterm blitz. A dietary supplement for babies has been voluntarily recalled due to its alcohol content. Pacific Health Sciences announced this week the company is voluntarily recalling one lot of its baby's Magic Tea brand Baby Sleep Gripe Water after FDA testing identified undeclared alcohols in the product. The recalled product was packaged in flour fluid ounce amber bottles inside blue cardboard boxes and came with an oral syringe. This is SRN News.
4: If country and bluegrass were whipped up in a kitchen by five-star chefs, we know that the secret recipe is very simple. 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Bake at 101.1 FMs until burnt to a fine crisp.
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0: Today I saw her for the first time since she left me. And she said, I got a favor to ask of you. And I said, all right, what is it? And she said, you know, you always told me if I ever needed any help, just to ask you, and that you'd help me. And I said, yeah, I remember. And she said, well, there's this fella that I've been going with, and I just found out that he's been slipping around on me. And I thought that maybe if you'd write me a letter and tell me that you miss me and that you still love me, that he might find it and he might read it, and it might make him jealous, and I might not lose him. And I said, okay, I'll write you the letter.
1: Dear sweetheart, just a line to let you know that I still think about you, and I still love you so. I remember your kisses, and every time you held me tight. But most of all, I remember the good times that we had each night. Dear sweetheart, if you're lonely, just let me know, for you're still my one and only, and I still love you so. I'm gonna close for now, sweetheart, and try to go on without you. But don't forget, I'll always love you, no matter what you do. So now, I've written the letter the way you've asked me to, and I hope it makes him jealous the way you want it to. For I've told you that I still love you, and I want to be with you.
0: But you know, sweetheart, the saddest part, I'm not pretending, for I still do.

0: This is folk singer Michael Jonathan. 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

0: 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I'm proud to have Knee Deep in Bluegrass here in Wheeling.
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1: SRN News, I'm Mary Rose. Ukrainian President Zelensky is addressing President Trump's call for new leadership in Kyiv. During an interview with ABC's This Week, Zelensky said he made an offer regarding holding elections.
2: Tell Putin, give us 2 months, 60 days of total ceasefire, 60 days, and we will organize elections.
1: President Trump says there is an energy ceasefire in the war between Russia and Ukraine. Lisa Carton reports.
3: Trump made the announcement today in a post on Truth Social, adding that both parties have agreed. Following the announcement, Ukrainian President Volodymyr Zelensky posted on X that Ukraine supports the ceasefire. He went on to say that it's important that Russia supports it as well. It comes just days after President Trump said Russia will supply diesel fuel to the U.S. Trump called it a great announcement for diesel prices for Americans. The deal reportedly angered Zelensky. I'm Lisa Carton.
1: Four people are dead and tens of thousands are still without power after Hurricane Isaias came ashore along the Florida Panhandle Friday night. The powerful storm downed trees and power lines, along with damaging or destroying homes and businesses along its path as it moved inland. Millions across the Northeast and Mid-Atlantic are on the alert for possible flash flooding, with major cities like Washington, D.C., Baltimore, Philadelphia, and New York City expected to see periods of heavy rain. Pope Leo is set to undergo surgery this week to remove an early-stage growth from his lung. The 71-year-old pontiff made the announcement today during his noon prayer at St. Peter's Square. Leo said the doctors recently discovered a lesion in his lung during medical tests. This is SRN News.
4: If country and bluegrass were whipped up in a kitchen by five-star chefs, we know that the secret recipe is very simple. A little bit of this, a little bit of that. Bake at 101.1 FMs until burnt to a fine crisp.
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0: 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I'm proud to have Knee Deep in Bluegrass here in Wheeling.
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1: SRN News, I'm Mary Rose. Ukrainian President Zelensky is addressing President Trump's call for new leadership in Kyiv. During an interview with ABC's This Week, Zelensky said he made an offer regarding holding elections.
2: Tell Putin, give us 2 months, 60 days of total ceasefire, 60 days, and we will organize elections.
1: President Trump says there is an energy ceasefire in the war between Russia and Ukraine. Lisa Carton reports.
3: Trump made the announcement today in a post on Truth Social, adding that both parties have agreed. Following the announcement, Ukrainian President Volodymyr Zelensky posted on X that Ukraine supports the ceasefire. He went on to say that it's important that Russia supports it as well. It comes just days after President Trump said Russia will supply diesel fuel to the U.S. Trump called it a great announcement for diesel prices for Americans. The deal reportedly angered Zelensky. I'm Lisa Carton.
1: Four people are dead and tens of thousands are still without power after Hurricane Isaias came ashore along the Florida Panhandle Friday night. The powerful storm downed trees and power lines, along with damaging or destroying homes and businesses along its path as it moved inland. Millions across the Northeast and Mid-Atlantic are on the alert for possible flash flooding, with major cities like Washington, D.C., Baltimore, Philadelphia, and New York City expected to see periods of heavy rain. Pope Leo is set to undergo surgery this week to remove an early stage growth from his lung. The 71-year-old pontiff made the announcement today during his noon prayer at St. Peter's Square. Leo said the doctors recently discovered a lesion in his lung during medical tests. This is SRN News.
4: If country and bluegrass were whipped up in a kitchen by five-star chefs, we know that the secret recipe is very simple. A little bit of this, a little bit of that. Bake at 101.1 FM until burnt to a fine crisp.
5: Oh, Lord, help us all.
4: On the home of the Wheeling Jamboree, 101.1 FM, WWOV, Wheeling, West Virginia.